0: near me over in Dalton, or near Dalton, and K0 ILN, Glenn, in Chillicothe. Good evening, Jerry. We'll start with you. Have you gotten outdoors, worked in the heat a little bit?
1: Yeah, just a little bit. Went main, main back old Mobley today, give me some more Pepsi Cola. I always like getting my Pepsi Cola at Walmart, because I know that you're getting the freshest Pepsi Cola you can when you get it there. Well, we had some thunder showers last night, thunderstorms, thunder showers. None of them were a severe level, but I'm just guessing I had 2 3/4 of an inch of rain. Just guessing. That plastic gauge I got that you poke in the ground out there in the yard is kind of a funnel-shaped gauge. I don't trust that thing at all. As soon as I get me a new one of the old-time traditional 5-inch glass gauge, I'll be a lot happier. And that's about all I got to report from over here. A lot of flooding down the bottom down there in Dalton. Now you got water over the blacktop highways in several places. And they're trying to put that fiber optic cable through the hills here now, but they took the day off because it just still too wet for them to do that today. KA0, TPX Pack.
0: About just yesterday, or was that carryover from the day before also?
1: I had about a half inch in there from a couple days ago, but I think I calculated it right and didn't report that in with this new deal, but I... Me, it looked like a 4 or 5 inch rain we had last night, but that gauge of mine, near as I can figure up, I got about 2 3/4 inch, but it looked like a 4 or 5 inch rain.
0: Here at our place in Carrollton, we didn't seem to have what I consider a big storm last night. Yesterday morning, we got some pretty hard blowing and some pretty heavy rain, and the total between the morning and evening, I think we're going to be about 2 1/4 inches or thereabouts. But it certainly did rain hard, and I guess west of us and east of us, in South Coast, a lot of water went down on the ground. But here in Carrollton, I think that we lucked out with this. My wife drove up to Richmond from Carrollton today, and she says there's a lot of water in the fields. There's some corn that's just got the top sticking out of the water in places, so there's certainly going to be some damage as a result of it. In any case, it could have been worse. It can always be worse. I guess over here in Kansas City it was, between the wind and the reported tornadoes and all the trees down and power outages and all of that sort of thing. We came out smelling like roses. So, Jerry, I appreciate the update. Look forward to hearing from you again next week. And you have yourself a safe one between now and then. This is Whiskey Zero, Whiskey Tango with Sierra. Let's go to Chillicothe and talk to Glenn. K0 ION. I heard you and Jack talking. I didn't want to interrupt you, but it sounds like you made a trip here recently.

0: all say that, but it's good to see the family out there. I haven't been out there in about 6 years, so getting stuff dealing, and so they're making their way through things, and I had to get back because I had issues I had to resolve here, too, at home. So as far as the rainfall, I tell you what, from eastern South Dakota all the way west to northeast Wyoming and into south central Montana, they could use the rains. It's pretty dry out there. In fact, even a guy I follow on YouTube that mows out in northern Idaho, it's dry out there too. As far as what we got, I was up early this morning before 3 a.m., turned on the radio, listening to the 225 repeater, and Glenn Briggs had already had his weather announcements going on, and we kind of dodged it here. We maybe picked up 3/10, something like that, on top of the little bit we had prior, but yeah, the heavier warnings were coming out down toward Jerry and that. So, but Trenton in that area, they had their fill last month of 9-inch rain, so they didn't want any more, but I think they were happy to see somebody else get it. That's all I've got, Bill. And back to net, KZRO-ION.
1: Those situations tend to come in spells. Over the past 2 months, I've had brother, nephews, it seems like they just piled up, and I'm ready for a break and that sort of thing. I don't anticipate any more near term, but then sometimes you can't anticipate those sorts of things. But certainly our condolences to you and the family. This is Whiskey Zero, Whiskey Tango Sierra, and we are at the bottom of the list. We're still looking for additional check-ins for the Carroll County Amateur Radio Net. I do want to go ahead and acknowledge Jack is on the air with us. He's logging for me tonight. Thank you, Jack, as usual. Appreciate it. See, you got Glenda tagged in here early as well, so good evening to her. And if you'd like to jump in and say hello, she's certainly welcome to do that, too. Jack, if you'd like to jump in and offer some comments, feel free to do that.

0: peas were sticking out of the water. But then we saw some corn that was just south of Norbert that was, I'll bet you there was a few plants in there that were 3 foot tall.
1: No doubt about that. And we were at the doctor's appointment last week in Kansas City, and the corn was really looking pretty good. Obviously, they don't like to be underwater very long, but we'll just have to see how it works out. I know that what we looked at, I will say, was absolutely beautiful. I suspect it looks a little different today. Oh, yeah, I hear you. Did you happen to notice the new crossing under the tracks there by Rec Lake in Carrollton? Did you pay any attention to that?

north to south or south to north. But it looks like the tubes themselves have got a lot of capacity. And I don't think I've seen the water down to less than half its elevation in the middle there. But I haven't seen it completely full. I know it's got to have been completely full, though, because we had the road flood there that they put it in. So I'd really like to see what the movement of water looks like when it has the opportunity to do it. Time will tell. This is Whiskey Zero, Whiskey Tango Sierra. Jack, I'll go ahead and acknowledge EchoLink check-in from Richmond. Kilo Echo Zero, Kilo X-Ray Zulu, Kilo Echo Zero, Victoria Bravo Romeo just showed up here in the queue. They were a little behind on watching the clock. Tom, good evening to you and Rochelle. I hope things are going well, and I hope you've enjoyed this warm weather.

0: I had to go see the kidney doctor at 3 o'clock. Got home, shortly after 4:30, and hadn't even thought about this being Monday. Had a heck of a thunderstorm last night. And then the sheriff said, "Is there something going on Monday?" And I thought, "Oh, isn't that?" You know, so, yeah, I'm glad. Thank you for getting us in.
1: KU0DVR, it's Monday, and sorry for being late. I hope everybody's doing good in the weather, and I'm glad that I remembered. KU0DVR, back to the station.
0: Yeah, hey, Brad, yeah, I'll look forward to talking to you in about 45 minutes. But thanks for getting me through, I appreciate it. This is KE0KXZ and KE0VBO. We'll be clearing this auto, folks.
2: I was a little concerned when I didn't see you pop up in the window on the EchoLink software, but I'm glad that somebody remembered the timing on it. It's always good to have you in there and talking. And although we haven't put the announcement out yet, absolutely, the 8 o'clock net for the Ray Clay Club is going to be an announcement here near the end of the net. That's not very far away, in fact. I look forward to talking with you on that. Hopefully the systems all function. I know the band ought to be a little cleaner tonight, although there's still just a little bit of static on both HF and VHF. Spotty throughout the day. Did listen to a little crackle this morning, certainly, and I guess that's part of the springtime weather. You just deal with it. In any case, good to have you with us. Look forward to seeing you at 8 o'clock. And this is Whiskey Zero Whiskey Tangles here, and we're still looking for additional check-ins.
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0: car I'm on is a truck pulling a tractor, pulling a trailer with hay on the back. He lost a tire. You got someone on the way, I'll be tonight.
1: 10-4, should be clear.
2: No, it was a riding lawnmower. It got warm out there for a little while. I noticed last night I checked on my radar system at about 10 o'clock before I went to bed and noticed that we were on that severe thunderstorm watch and that there was a tornado watch box out in Kansas when I went to bed. So I didn't get too much here. I've had 11 hundredths of an inch of rain since midnight.
3: I heard reporting from that area this morning.
2: Yep, that's either good or bad, but it's been hard for the farmers to get too much in the field and virtually no hay work down here. I know over at Warrensburg last week, I think there was sometime somebody had 4 inches over that way, so maybe I'm in a little trough over here. But anyway, it's good to be back. I've been gone for 2 weeks, and the grass was about a foot tall when I got back, so this is my second mowing to get things back in line. So anyway, everybody have a great evening. Enjoy the rest of the week. KD0PVQ.
3: Before I turn you completely loose, I'll comment on the grass in my yard. It had really taken off, and I was a few days behind. I spent 4 hours on the John Deere today and got everything around the house, but I've got to get back and work around the pond and make it look a little more presentable before we have some company come in and visit with us on the weekend. So still some more work to do. Hopefully I can do that between the intermittent showers that I fully anticipate a couple more days this week. So, well, I appreciate Wendell. Have a good rest of the week, and we'll look forward to hopefully hearing from you next weekend, or next Monday, I should say. This is Whiskey Zero, Whiskey Tango Sierra, and we are still looking for additional check-ins for the Carroll County Amateur Radio Network.

lot, but you're cutting out. 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

0: say hello from Carolyn. In addition, the Ray Clay Radio Club will be holding its regular Monday night net at 8 o'clock. That'll be a linked system net, including the Bibber UHF machine and the Richmond VHF machine. 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So that linking system has worked well for us, and if you have an opportunity, come join Tom and Nan at 8 o'clock. This is Whiskey Zero, Whiskey Tango Sierra. It is 7:22 p.m. local time. 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

I won't keep it. Just appreciate you letting me check in. W0WWFK0PHP. Well, you know we're here every Monday night. Come back and join us more often. We always appreciate hearing from you. Any additional check-ins?

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0: 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Are you going to be 10-8 from this corner?
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0: 10-4, we'll advise 521. Seat just stay clear.
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2: It's just like it's just not reaching.
3: I mean, whoever's on there, repeat.
2: All right, say it again, Glenn.
3: KF0ISY, KB0RP, yeah. Sent it out today around noon.
4: Is this a new system that he has set up? I've heard people talking about doing some post office exercises, and I personally have not been involved in any of those, but I gather that some folks are impressed with the capability, and I probably ought to learn more about it.
3: I noticed that Jeff OTL had put Windlink Station on. I didn't know it was concerning a post office, and now the email kind of explains his presence on Windlink, so... Yeah, I may give this a whirl later on, but it looks like it was sent out to everybody that subscribes to modes.groups.io. So you would be an obvious recipient.
4: Well, I'll have to go back and, that was today, you say. I'll have to go back and take a closer look. I suppose it's conceivable that I inadvertently deleted it or something. So, or perhaps it's even showing it up some other way, but in any case, I'll have to go back and look. I would have expected to receive it.
3: All right, I was just curious. Like I said, I received it around noonish today. All right, 73 K0 Iowan out.
4: Appreciate the heads up, Whiskey Zero, Whiskey Tango Sierra.

road to the tennis courts. 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
0: What's up for?

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0: It's Sam. 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Henry Union George. Henry Edward Sam. First name Sue. Sam Union Edward. Middle initial L. Lincoln. Date of birth is 06-09-1949. Be a black female in Missouri.
1: 2 more.

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0: 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You show me tonight.
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1: Monroe and Canal Street, J1 of Charles Zebra 1, David 9 Henry. 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
0: Name is registered owner, Brock Wine. 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Date of birth is 1992-03-21, 1992-03-21. 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

0: to the Pershing Memorial Hospital. J1, Zebra George 7, Boy 0 John, Zebra George 7, Boy 0 John, Missouri.
1: 265, that's a good copy. 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

0: Marceline. It's going to be for a 20-year-old female having chest pain. She is pregnant. 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

0: comes back to a Wesley Cochran and a Marshall Lane 2017 G passenger expiring in 27, negative 99.
1: Received, nothing further.

0: 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I guess somebody might have picked it up.
1: Good copy. Just trying to get that call cleared. Thank you.

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0: left his family from Excelsior?
1: Same four. I was 44 on their traffic. Trenton's got two units on scene right now. You can cancel my timer.
0: 10-4, we'll show you on scene and cancel your timer. 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
1: Officers responding to assist 977 do not need to expedite. Pretty quick.

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1: Northbound 63, just north of the Macon Randolph County line. It's a white Dodge pickup pulling a trailer with a Ski-Doo on it.
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1: I'm trying to get more info up over here in radio from county of a unknown agency at this point pursuing the vehicle westbound on 20 from the Alma area. I'm going to switch to the county channel monitor.
0: 10-4.

0: 8 South Clinton Street, Brookfield Village, Apartment J1, John 1. We have an individual there wanting to speak with an officer and make a report. Stated that her neighbor went through her things and trashed her apartment. She's wanting to file one.
1: 10-3, in route.
0: Copy, in route. Also be advised, it sounds like this is a previous matter that happened a few days ago.
1: Standpoint. What was the apartment number?
0: J1, John 1.
1: Copy.

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0: 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The 994.
1: Actually, I'd see him as Mark Jones, but that's all we got.

0: And you advise that was 726 West Prospect. Affirmative. St. Joe, stay clear.
1: Indiana, driver's license, you ready?

0: Young's, their advisor, going to call you.
1: Okay, I'm talking to them now. Thank you.
0: Sure, it's clear.
2: Before we St. Joe, would you clarify for me if that's the apartment complex or if it's the assistance home?
0: Standby.

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1: 10-4, Jewish Square.
2: 565 St. Joe's. I'm 10-23 in the area. I don't know where Cameron Fire Department is.
1: Jewish Square.
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1: Jewish Square.

0: 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I'll come out and help him.
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0: south of the Route C Charles exit in LaGrange, northbound. I got a J1, J2 when you're ready.
1: Go ahead.
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1: K2 to Salem Direction Owner, Levi James Whitaker, 1986 0601, 1986 0601, Real White Mail out of Missouri, Owen L. Lincoln, 130 178 007.

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1: 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It'll be 10-8 warning for equipment.
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charming phone calls. One of them for female last name Swickheimer. Other one is going to be for 16, female last name Newton.

0: 2019, he kind of just got a dog and a drone in route. And I'm actually in a ag field off Three Grove Road, kind of southwest of the bail spot. Southeast.
1: Tim, are you on foot or in your vehicle?
0: I'm with my vehicle.
1: That's important.
0: Until we get some resources here.
1: That's important.

0: into, he's got a violent person entry and then also a federal PNP.
1: Federal.
0: Correction. Correction, it's just regular PNP out of Carroll County for 1055.
1: Federal.
2: The 1377, I heard, say suspended and possibly 1055, and then whatever the warrant is.
0: 10-4, he is suspended, and the 9IJ1 out of Carroll County is for the probation violation for 1055.
2: Drones up. Apparently he's ran out of his shoes in the mud, so he's barefoot.
0: 10-4.

0: 2147.
1: The female is currently located in her bedroom, the subject.
2: For, is she a juvenile or is she an adult?

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1: Apple Ridge Care Center in Waverly, 72-year-old male, eye drainage, and

I don't know if they stop in on ULS 376 know they are going to start their track and they're going to push south towards them.

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0: Iowa registration, Q Queen, I Ida, V Victor, 330. It's on a black Jeep. I have operator.

0: 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I'm repeating, that's 10/01/2000. It's a white male at Iowa.
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0: 942, to reach clear.

Putnam County advised of a CNI vehicle westbound 136 from 63. It's an unknown color Ford passenger car, possible registration J. John F. Frank 6 4 Y. Young. Nearly struck the RP. Make her own case.

0: 365. At 420 East Sedgwick, there's a female at the property who's screaming and harassing the RP. It's going to be the landlord. Mm-hmm. They told her to leave earlier. She came back. They're wanting her trespassed from the property.
1: 10-3, is it now? Do I need to expedite?

0: Cavity 3023.
1: 10 Tom, also 23. I don't know if I notified that or not.
0: Negative, we'll show you 23, 2219.
2: Coming 619, motor vehicle accident with injuries, I-70 westbound to 81, I-70 westbound to 81, standby for tones.

is upright. The hazards are on, possibly even near the toe. Complaining of chest and leg pain. I'll be advised if you're getting sick at the time of the accident. Nothing further at this time, 2321.

westbound to 81, I-70 westbound to 81. Unknown age female in a blue Kia Forte. Going to be pulled over on the shoulder with hazards on. Complaining of chest and leg pain. Nothing further at this time. 22, 23.

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1: Close to 35 on double P is currently on the traffic stop.
0: A CNI vehicle that is southbound I-35 from the 40 is a tractor trailer with a green cab. There are no rear lights or running lights. Caller stated they are traveling at very slow speeds.
2: 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Good evening.

0: for Saline County Advisor, 1050 J2, 570 westbound to 81. It's a car and a tractor trailer. There's a deputy en route. It's not blocking.
1: Good one.

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0: It has now been 5 minutes.
1: Okay. Clinton County clear.
0: St. Joe State clear.

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1: 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I'm going to head into that crash if you could attach me.
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1: I got 2 LLNs for you to run. 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Just add them to the CFS for me.
0: Go ahead with the first.
1: First is going to be out of Utah. LLN of 1548589 43.

0: sorry. 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Adam, David, Adam, Mary, Sam. 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Initial D is in David. 1993-0526, 1993-0526, white male out of Utah.
1: 10-4.

0: control base is all the English, maintaining traffic control, and you're clear.
1: Traffic control, what's good?

0: 857, suspicious person, the address of 10659 Northwest Highway Ocean. A tall male wearing a green shirt, black pants, came to the door, stated he was lost and got into a fight with his wife. He greeted him with an unloaded firearm. The RP stated he believes he left that address southbound.
1: Be there. 239, let's have a call for service.
0: 239.
1: We got 677 Northwest US Highway 50 on an alarm call. We got a front door alarm. I'm out with the open front door.
0: 1040, what's up, Harold?
1: Negative, not at this time.
0: Okay.

0: 32.
1: I guess Swain County just wanted to call this. Did you see at the crash in Swain County if everyone's still on scene or if somebody gets transported already somewhere?

Union, SAM, TTOM, YI, middle initial D, David, date of birth. Date of birth 0311-1981, 0311-1981, female out of Missouri.

Tonight, 7J1, operator is valid, class F Frank, expiring 2029. That's what I checked.

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1: Ten four. 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

0: 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It shows an annual expiration of 29.
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0: Sure, be fair.

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We're making contact with Davies County for you now. 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Camera PD clear. 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

J2's also out of Florida. Last name is Tellez. Tom Edward Lincoln, Lincoln, Edward Zebra. First name is Yosvanis, Young Ocean Sam, Victor Adam, Nora Ida Sam. Middle initials A. Adam. Date of birth is 06-28-1975. White male out of Florida.

0: on a 2020 Ram pickup. Expires 6/28 and 26. Operator valid, negative 29.
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0: for a 36 at 69. We got an oversized load. I'm going to try to back them up this ramp here and get them going the right way.
1: Ten four, troop H clear.

0: He has been stabbed. I have deputy and Tarkin PD en route, and AHAD and fire will, are being called to stage.
1: Good night, Dean.

0: 712 Angel Street in Fairfax. A woman reported she had been stabbed. Both parties are still on scene. Possibly 1055. They have deputies en route and EMS staging.
1: Step order up.
0: 521, true bitch clear.

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0: Same county clear.

0: He's got a Mexico CDL. I need a 29 check on a name and date of birth. Two last names, Ocean Sam, Charles Adam Robert. Second last is Sam.
1: Somewhere.
0: Okay, at least I have the last name already.
1: 30.
0: First last is Lopez, Lincoln Ocean, Paul, Edward Zebra. Second last spelled Charles Adam, Charles Henry, Union Adam. First name is Oscar, Ocean, Sam, Charles, Adam, Robert. This is a middle name, Armando, Adam, Robert, Mary, Adam, Nora, David, Ocean. Date of birth, 2002, 09, 05. Now Mexico.

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0: For reference, the location of that accident, is that in the city limits of La Plata?
1: Yes, sir, that's going to be within the city limits, just north of State Highway 156 and northbound lanes.
0: Just be advised, our officer will be a call out. Just let us know if we need to call one out.
1: Make an N1 call, please.

that's received a report of possible 1046 at Highway 65 and Casey South. There is a language barrier, a male possibly driving a white trailer, possible 1046, again, that was Highway 65 at Casey South.

1:28 a.m. This is the N0SAX repeater. Good morning.

showing lease to a Smart Trans Logistics Incorporated out of Terrace, Oak Brook Terrace, Illinois. Negative 29.

obviously that there was a dark-colored car that was heading in his direction. Again, eastbound in the westbound lane around Chillicothe. I'm about to get a hold of my deputy as well. The caller's name was Keith with a callback number of 660-956-3479. Again, 660-956-3479.

around Chillicothe. Again, eastbound in the westbound lane around Chillicothe, a dark-colored car. RP was not able to give any further description. I did go ahead and give the call to troop and to call out for deputy as well. Again, that's heading eastbound in the westbound lane of Highway 36 around Chillicothe.

0: unknown about by Ziegler's. We did have a call of a semi that was in the median around Foley equipment. I believe that Garrelson's advised that they were already en route to go check that one out as well after they got done with the one at 36 with 60 Pope.
1: Yeah, it looks like Gabrielson's or some tow company's on scene. But, you know, there's one in the median, I guess it is Foley's now, not Ziegler's.
0: I believe so.

0: them, and they stopped it and got it turned around right direction.
1: Hey, Donnie.

609 McLeod Avenue in Brookfield. 609 McLeod Avenue, Brookfield. It's going to be for an 88-year-old female who's dizzy. Time now 354 WTV 509.

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is busy. It's been going on for approximately an hour. Hasn't seen any improvement. Stated that she is having issues with her equilibrium due to particles in her ear. Stated the dizziness is getting worse, and now she's complaining of being hot.

0: Brotherton's that was here cleaning this one up. I'll be 10-8.
1: Good copy. Was not aware they would be Brotherton's. I know I was on the phone with Gabrielson's earlier, and they had mentioned the same kind of vehicle, just east of Chillicothe.
0: Yeah, I think they actually got the call but had informed the driver it was going to be an hour and a half to 2 hours minimum, so he then contacted Brotherton's.
1: Copy, I'll get that log. Thank you.

4:29 a.m. This is the N0FAX repeater. Good morning.

consumer home. The RP is a nurse aide in the home. Oxygen tubing has a tear in it, O2 between 82 and 85. Has been sweaty, but that's normal for her nighttime routine. Unknown when her last bleeding treatment was. Cross Street, South Lyons, South Benton, 458.

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2: 5 o'clock.

South Highway 13, Southeast Highway 116, approximate location. They did say it's about a mile north of Polo on 13. It's a pickup truck pulling a cargo trailer that got ramped up on someone's driveway. It's sitting on the northbound right ditch at this time. This passerby information

northbound lane, so we do not believe it's blocking. They have disconnected the line. The caller's name is Jeff, unknown last name. Phone number is 712-249-3808. We do have fire and EMS en route. Have been unable to get in contact with the deputy yet.

0: in regard to that accident on 13116, you can disregard the, it was not an injury. The individual was trying to turn around in the driveway and got stuck in a ditch. They do have a wrecker coming.
1: St. Joe's, clear.
0: Can't be clear.

0: 544, it should be clear.
1: 841, make it. Same traffic.
0: 841, 544, it should be clear.

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1: 10-3.
0: Roger, I'll be there in a second.

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1: 345, we copy G1041. 608, good morning.
0: Good morning.

0: predictable.
1: Yeah, I'd say so. Say, are you, good morning, by the way, are you familiar with Jay Leno's Garage YouTube channel?
0: I watch it all the time.
1: I just watched the newest one, and it was a lot of fun. Kent McCord, who played Officer Jim Reed on Adam 12, was his guest today, or on this recent one.
0: Yeah, I don't think I've watched the recent one yet.
1: Yeah, Jim, or Kent McCord's had a 1980 Porsche he bought new in 1980, so 46 years old. So they were out talking it, talking old TV shows, and driving the Porsche.
0: I guess that's what I'm going to have to watch when I get home.
1: Watch and keep track of how many turbos that he's changed on that vehicle since he's had it.
0: That's typical Porsche fashion. It's probably about one a year.
1: Well, he's had 10 changed out. That's why I kind of baby my car a little bit. I don't want to get into a turbo replacement.
0: Yeah, the age-year vehicle and all that stuff. And some people are actually considering just go buy a new vehicle when they go out.
1: Somebody could take care of it, but, yeah, I just turned 60,000 on it.
0: Oh, well, it ain't even broke in yet.
1: That, these 1.5 liter aren't the most reliable, the EcoBoost, they're not the most reliable engines.
0: Yeah, that's from what I've heard. On a side note, speaking of vehicles, that Broadway Street shut down in front of my house, so you gotta take the detour back way into my place.
1: I was out there last afternoon looking at it. I said, okay, so they're starting something there.
0: Yeah, Calhoun Broadway shut down. You gotta come down from the north, drive around the sign, and pull in my driveway, which about everybody around is, I think I've had two people already turn around in my driveway because they just drive around the sign obliterates to it.
1: Went over that way via Webster Street and realized again with Chillicothe how bad the streets are. Webster's terrible.
0: They just throw a lawn dart somewhere in town on the map and it's going to be the worst street in town.
1: You about got that right.

0: 25.
1: Pass a few curb sections and the storm drains, and that's basically it. And then throw a coat of asphalt on top of it and be done with it.
2: Probably better than what they had done. Yeah, over there around the Garrison School when I was driving out, and they did some 3 or 4 inch asphalt there. But it's better than it was.
1: Yeah, so they're actually going to leave the sections of street here has no curb on it and grass growing in the middle of the street. They're going to leave that alone.
2: Now, what can you say?
1: So by the time they get all said and done with the project, they're going to be asphalt in people's yards. Hoping they would, go 5-star over here like they did the rest of the street, make it all match, and put some utilities underground would be nice.
2: What they did over here on Hickory, and then when it turned to Cowgill, they did that 2 separate sections. They couldn't widen it because it just not enough width of the game, but they did concrete here, and then on the south side of the tracks where it became Cowgill, then at least they got new curb and it's fairly decent asphalt, but yeah, that was concrete and then asphalt.
1: Yeah, but that's what's taking place over here.
2: As long as it holds up. I'm going to get back to cars again. I went and washed a car last night, but I picked up a lot of bugs on my trip west, so I went over to Advanced Auto Sunday evening and bought some of them McGuire's heavy-duty foaming bug and tar.

0: the city. They're in very construction. They're going to pick up some tar.
1: Could have.
0: Yeah, pretty good activity. The boys are rolling in before 7 o'clock, and this might be an interesting day.
1: Where?
0: Yeah, that construction crew just pulled up down here.
1: But you're already at the hospital.
0: Nah, just backed into my driveway.
1: All right, I'll let you roll on.
0: Okay, 7300KE0RIH, is that clear?
1: Yeah, watch that Jay Leno with Kent McCord on. It's great. I may even make a comment on it later. 73K0ION.

0: Tyler County, if you have an officer that would be available or close. We just took a report of a dead deer in the roadway, northbound 63, just south of Queen City. But we do have someone en route from Kirksville, unless you have someone closer.
1: We do not have an officer out until about 7 o'clock.
0: 10-4, Jerry Wheeler.

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Falcon EMS, North Central Fire, respond 306 Miller in Tina. For a 16-year-old, advised has been throwing up for 2 hours, feels like she's about to pass out. Again, 306 Miller in Tina. Tomatone 706.

0: 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What was the rest?
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1: YON, this is KF0FDO. FL clear and monitoring.

accident, Highway 65 and LIV 216, 65 and 216, two vehicle accidents, unknown injuries, getting EMS en route.

Livingston County paging, 325, ring out in the county medical, 325. Please respond to 65 and LIV 216 for a 2 vehicle accident, unknown injuries. Time of page, 745.

0: EMS. Once again, that's 65 and LIV 216.
1: How many vehicles are involved? Are they blocking the roadway?
0: Two vehicle accidents, unknown blocking.

County EMS. Have a report of a unknown injury accident. Joe Montana and Highway 36 westbound. It's a single vehicle that hit a guardrail.

0: St. Joseph 618. 1050 J unknown, westbound US 36 at Joe Montana. Single vehicle struck a guardrail. Cameron PD, that sub officer's en route.
1: Over.
0: Check base clear.
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0: 1050J unknown. US 65 at LIV 216, 216. Two vehicles, unknown if blocking. Livingston County does have two deputies in the EMS en route. 77 will be en route shortly when he's finished with his traffic stop.
1: 10-4 will be en route.
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1: 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Good evening. 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

0: tank. It's a red passenger vehicle. 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

0: Still got 911. Medic one's arrived at Hedrick. 37.5.
1: Arrived, Hedrick. 37.5. It was at

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Last name, J. John O. Ocean, Inora E. Edward, S. Sam. First name, J. John O. Ocean, D. David, I. Ida E. Edward. Middle initial, M. Mary. Date of birth, 12/14/1968, Whitefield, Missouri.

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2: 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What's the receipt on today?
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1: The vehicle from my last traffic stop that's pulling over, his alternator went out. They advise that they have help en route. They don't need anything further from us. If you get any calls, it's off on the shoulder at exit 64 to Blue Ford Fusion, not today.
0: Ten four, check is clear.

0: 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I'm not sure if he called in, right?
1: Copy 860, 864, 10-6 court, 832.

same John, J. John, O. Ocean, H. Henry, A. Nora, middle initial, L. Lincoln, date of birth, 05-23-1970, male, white, Missouri.

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0: Everybody clear?
1: Right.

0: Sneakon. This is Megan. Go ahead.
1: It's just a good traffic complaint on Highway A, Adam from H to Henry. Highway A, Adam from Highway H is in Henry. It's eastbound towards New London. It's described as a dark-colored work van with three dots on the hood and something about health care on the back door. It was traveling at a high rate of speed, unable to maintain its lane, and almost hit another car head-on. Again, it's eastbound on Highway A, Adam from Highway H, Henry. I lost contact with the caller and don't have anything further at the moment.
0: 10-4, should be there.

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2: Yeah, I'm probably half a mile down Sailburn right now.

0: 367.
1: Last name Jackson. Common spelling, first is Sandy. S. Sam, A. Adam, and Nora, D. David, E. Edward. And there's no middle initial. His date of birth of 7-12-1990. 7-12-1990. He's a black male through Iowa.

E. Charles 4, P. Paul, J. John, L. Lincoln, C. Charles, S. Sam, 4, F. Frank, W. William, 720-840, 2015, G. through Missouri.

0: and recovery of independence on a 2015 Jeep. 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
0: 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Troops got the report on it.
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1: Sure. Good.
0: 1050 J1, US 69, in front of the Dollar General in Altamont. Two vehicles, deputy and fire are en route. There is debris in the roadway.
1: 10-4.
0: 841.
2: Superloading our troop machinery from B-Boy on 136.
0: Ten four, should be good.
3: 387, St. Joe.
0: 387.
3: No, I'm 10-8 from this 1050. What's 775 and R2?
0: 1050 J1, near the address of 630 Missouri 6, Cartier.
3: 10-4, you can check with 775. I'll take that if you'd like.
0: St. Joseph 775.
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0: 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I'll be escorting my driver shortly to a job site outside Huntsville to be placed out of service.
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29 southbound at the 92 Nebraska Strike Conservation Plate 865A Adams Z Zebra on a red Toyota Highlander.

0: 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I'm going to be checking the welfare of the resident here.
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0: I come back also to a Buck Moffat out of Marceline to a 2007. To a 2007 Saturn passenger, expiration of 27, showing negative 99.
1: Ten four.

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1: Hey, Nani, go ahead.
0: We received a report for a check well-being. RP states they haven't heard from his best friend for 4 days now. He has tried multiple ways of calling or texting to get a hold of her. No answer. She is apparently supposed to be in Utica at 302 Darrow Street with a Stephen Byrne. RP is 20 years old. Correction, female is 20 years old.
1: Copy. Do we have a name, and can you say that street name again?
0: Agree. The female is a Hannah Harris, and it is 302 Darrow. That is George Adam Robert Ocean William Street in Utica.

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0: the 98.8. It's three vehicles on a shoulder hazard zone. 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
0: Copy, arrived at center point, 125.0, 1010.

with a new tire. Two of the vehicles are going to head on and clear up the shoulder here. They've got plenty of side distance on the shoulder with the hazards on. Nothing further from us right now tonight.

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0: I believe you can go ahead and show me 10-8. I'm in contact with the property owner, and it sounds like the resident is currently in the hospital.
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0: of Frankfurt Highway, and it was stopped for the construction and had a...
1: Did you get over to State Highway Patrol?
0: I'll get hold of them.
2: 73, truck, any 911.
0: 73.
2: I'll be in right to that, I'm already out.
0: I copy. She advised no injuries at this time. Stated that they were waiting for the road construction and the vehicle had stopped and then rolled into the back of her.
2: No.
0: And from the

0: the drift. Yeah, well. 977, should we clear?
1: Seven eight nine,
2: Carroll County.
1: 789. Showing that as well. So the 1050 on 10.
2: Copy, dead route.

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1: DNP, we couldn't copy tonight.
0: At stop 2.
1: 10-4, should be clear.

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He came forward and requested an ambulance.

0: Macon, is 1424 working today?
1: 10-3.
0: 10-4, thank you.
1: Should we be clear?
0: Putnam County, Macon State. We are going to be having someone give you guys a call. This is going to be for 1424.
1: 10-4, Putnam County. Should we be clear?

Police of the State again advised that this is going to be very J1, minimal damage. They can disregard if they need to.

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We have a crash, Highway 71 between Hallmark and Hawk Road. They're at the stop sign in the construction area. Two vehicles. We have a female complaining of neck pain, and we have EMS and deputies en route.

0: for each comic bite of a 1050 J2 on U.S. Highway 71 between Hallmark and Hawk Road. Two vehicles, myself and 367 are en route.
1: Sure, pitch clear. Have two cars run by name, date of birth. First J2 is going to be last name Coates, C-O-A-T-S, C-O-A-T-S. First name Taran, T-E-R-A-N, T-E-R-A-N. Middle initial R, Robert. Date of birth is 6-5-2002, 6-5-2002, female Lion.

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0: 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Not sure if it's involved, just might want to put that in the notes. We're rolling 23 here shortly.
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It's going to be a gray Durango.

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1: Affirmative,

Actually, A. Adam, S. Sam, Henry, L. Lincoln, E. Edward, Y. Young, middle initial, L. Lincoln, date of birth, 01-24-1982, female, white, Missouri.

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0: subject comes back to Gary Arthur Beard, valid on a Class A commercial license. He advised it does say hearing impaired on his thing. He does have a motorcycle endorsement along with a tanker and triple trailers. -99.
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Sarah, Y Young, E Edward. First name, Ashley, A Adam, S Sam, H Henry, L Lincoln, E Edward, Y Young. Middle initial, D David. Date of birth, 09/11/1986, white female, through Iowa.

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0: Is this northbound or southbound, and is it at the 56?
1: Northbound and serious advised it was at the 56, unknown on injury or unknown on blocking. I do have EMS, fire, and deputies en route.
0: 10-4, St. Joseph, stay clear. J unknown, northbound I-29 at the 56. Information to Andrew County was from Sirius Satellite. No further information. They do have EMS, fire, and deputies en route.
2: 10-4, I'll be en route from the zone office.
0: 1418, 2-3-square.

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1: 5-2.
0: Westbound 36, west of Salt River, Shelby County.
1: 5-10, should be clear.

0: 943. There's a 1046 northbound 63 at County Road 2710. I'm going to flip around a turn.
1: We are at stop 4.
2: Huh? Should we clip?

0: 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Your page clear.
1: Yeah, Missouri. Two people, B-boy.

0: Overly 165 advised he's removing some debris. 24 at 63. You can cancel your officer if they're in route.
1: Yeah, advisor officer.
0: Sure, be clear.

0: Central B-10-8. Individuals aren't from here and didn't realize you couldn't walk on the railroad tracks.
1: 10-4, copy 10-8, we'll load it in CFS.

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Warning, the time is 11:31 a.m. Welcome to the N0FAX repeater.

21-year-old female who spoke out in a severe rash that's covering her entire body for the last night. The patient is conscious, breathing, and completely alert. Is not complaining of any pain. Says that she was given 4 liters of blood last week, although this is a reaction. Only allergies that they're aware of and would be a piece of images and weight test. Patient is also covering bruises. There has been some symptoms also to medication. 135.

0: Okay, for Livingston County Central, 23 at the Sheriff's Office.
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0: 10-4.
1: Sure, base clear.

David, reporting advice of a beagle that was hit, has a broken leg, appears to be starved. It was called in by a passerby, Sean Butterworth, phone number of 816-244-3021.

0: Yeah, I need to get a hold of D20. He's the one that's taking care of that. I don't know anything about it.
1: D20 says drive J2 and ready.
2: J20, 28J1 out of Missouri, checks back to Nicole Rogers out of Brookfield on a 2011 Lincoln passenger showing 27 expiration, negative 29s. Go to J2.
1: J2 is going to be last name Yates, Young, Adam, Tom, Edward, Sam, first of Elijah, Edward, Lincoln, Ida, John, Adam, Henry, middle initial S, Sam, date of birth 2009-11-09, White Mill, Missouri.
3: Motorist RP said that is blocking the turn lane for eastbound 36 and South Mitchell Avenue close to possibly Side and Stricker. She said that she thinks that this vehicle will cause an accident. It does have its flashing lights on, but it is blocking.

0: 220 Central. I'm going to be 10-8, warning for speed, being route to that other call.
1: Copy, 10-8, 42 for speed, en route to 21 Joyce Place.
2: 220, I assume that's what you've been dealing with this morning.
0: Central, what did they say is going on now?
1: 220, the only thing RP stated was that they needed to give another statement in reference to this morning.

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0: 90 H Henry 4 Y Young J John. That's out of Missouri.

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I do have a J1 of George David 2 Robert 5 John.

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0: Yeah, mobile release from an officer to my location for vehicle search in the parking lot, Alpha US 24.
1: Uh-huh.

0: Sorry, that was his location.
1: He's on Highway 24 in the subway parking lot.
0: Ready unit, Ralph.
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1: I'm Edward Robert, first of Brandy, Boy Robert Adam, Nora David Ida, Middle L Lynn, date of birth 1975-03-18, OLN Union 006-067-001, Union 006-067-001, Class E Edward.

0: in the Class B. Expiration is 2027. 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She's a caution one. Negative 99.
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3: 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If you could send me the gentleman's J2 and CFS, please.
0: 10-4, we'll send him over.

0: of Bellevue, Nebraska, on a gray 2018 Mitsubishi Outlander, Iowa registration, and Mary and Nora C. Charles, 446, expired 10 of 2022. No, 29.
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0: Okay.

0: needing to go to HMC, as she is not feeling well. She is dizzy and nauseous. They requested no lights or sirens. Again, this is at the Grand River Multipurpose Center.
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Adam Nora Nora Adam Middle L Lee. 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Olin 211 A Adam 284019. 211 A Adam 284019. Female Missouri.

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0: spouse didn't answer the door for her food delivery, hasn't spoken to RP all day.
1: 10-4, and did you state that she may have a doctor's appointment or not?

0: 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I'm on hold. 943, will you attach your door name and number?
1: Good morning.
0: Should we be clear?

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1: 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I think we've got it.
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0: I'll tell her if she has any further questions that she can speak with an officer.
1: 10-4, if there is a friend or a family member in Chillicothe that can make it over here, just to, they can open up the building, but we cannot, law enforcement cannot.

0: 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Attention, you can't contact the owner.
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0: Go to Harrisville.
1: Harrisonville PD is requesting you reach out to their dispatch. They have questions about a private property crash involving one of their cruisers.
0: You know,

for a 69-year-old female who suddenly became crazy, 68-year-old female who suddenly became dizzy and weak. He is alert and answering questions at this time, 1248.

0: a silver Chevy Malibu.
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0: Central. 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I told the RP that if it happened, call us. Have a chat with her.
1: Just we'll note it in the CSS.
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0: M. Barry. 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
1: Chevy

0: 4001. All grounds are down and men are in the clear, correct?
1: That's correct, and we will.
0: The same one tomorrow because Sean said for Thursday.
1: Yeah, we were going to do Thursday, but I think it'll be dry enough. We'll just try to go ahead and do it, and then I'll still use it again Thursday also. We'll try to cram all this in before the weather sets in again.

0: Details are scarce at this time. We took multiple calls. However, none were able to provide much useful information. I believe it's a single vehicle versus a pedestrian. The extent of injuries is unknown. EMS and fire arriving on scene now.
1: What's the location?
0: It's 1616 Fulton Avenue. 1616 Fulton Avenue.
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2: 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EMS is on scene.
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0: Yeah, Tipton DOC, mileage 63612. 63612.
1: Copy, edit Tipton, correctional 1326.

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Be on the lookout for a Paul Lawrence Volkman. Date of birth is 1983-08-31. He is a white male, brown eyes. He exhibits violent tendencies, and he is wanted for questioning by the U.S. Secret Service.

0: Richard Peek advised that a deputy had stopped by last week looking for a Susan Wilson. He was advised to contact communications if he was able to track down a data location for Susan. I've got that address, his name and number.
1: Cameron, I copy. I'll give you a call in just a moment to get that.

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0: Living lady, go ahead.
1: That funeral escort, they said, would be moving closer to 2 o'clock instead of 2:15.
0: 2:04, and they call over to the escort.

or dark gray Chevy Impala, had two five-year-olds crawl into the front seat without any car seats or boosters, and they drove off. RP stated that they hopped on westbound 36 from Chillicothe. License plate number is George Nora Ocean Frank 5 X-ray. RP is a Jessica. Her number is 660-654-8709.

49 at the 160. We were going to be blocking the right lane. And she's out of gas. I'm trying to figure out a solution. I'll let you know if I need it to.

0: Can you update my location to 65 southbound, just south of V Victor?
1: 10-4. Police on 13-4, you advised you want Jays to respond with gas.
2: Yeah, and if you can get an ETA, we're in a pretty bad spot. I might need Harrisonville for traffic.

0: We received information on an open line call that was pinging in our county from Sheridan County. You sending over the information on that now?
1: 10-4. Do we need to respond to that?
0: They advised that it was an open line. It went dead with lots of noise. Didn't sound like anyone was in distress, but wanted to check on them.
1: Do we have an address?
0: Address is going to be 36272 on Highway V in Carrollton.
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0: seen a possible 99 for my driver. Can you confirm?
1: 10-3, stand by. Please have it 376. We have a leaving the scene crash eastbound I-70 from the truck parking. A tractor trailer was struck in the truck parking by another tractor trailer. The suspect vehicle is a white international with an unknown state, 158-6547.

0: Possibly. I'm coming up on Johnson Drive.
1: 10-4, we're notifying A3 also.
0: What's the damage on the truck in the parking lot?
1: We got that information. We don't know.
0: I had a white International day cab that went by, but it's a sea of white trucks out here, though.

0: 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The reporting party was a green Freightliner.
1: Yeah,

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1: 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They had me there for 10, 15 minutes, just waiting.
0: 10-4, I have a delivery to make in Hardin.
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1: $398, $1,357.

0: 10-24, 10-8 from the Welding Institute. Except for all that complaint on the officer call that I took. I couldn't understand him very well. I told that we would contact him at his residency tomorrow morning when 250's on.
1: 10-4, I checked CAD and it looks like 210 took care of it last week.
2: Ranger 17, go ahead.
3: Out of Florida, it would be C-Charles 227-281.

0: 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There's nothing there either.
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0: 13-7, Lisa.
1: 13-7.
0: This driver saying that you provided a DOT number. Do you see anywhere in there where that was added?

0: Conservation 359, 1406.
1: Of Catherine Street, 312 Catherine Street. B 231-5586.
2: Great, Steve. Can you come? We are on the line with the caller. Again, ready to page off the ambulance. Thank you.

0: parked on this property is not home. Be 10-8 for now.
1: 10-4, copy booking. 10-8, we'll note it in the CFS.
0: This is the same call that 210 was on last week, though. I believe he gave these people till Wednesday of last week to get this problem taken care of, and it's not been taken care of yet.
1: 10-3, I attached that CFS number to this one just to be on the safe side.

0: Facebook.
1: They advise the entry is active, however, extradition is limited to Minnesota only.
2: Cool.
1: Sprinkler?

I-29 from the 51 mile marker, southbound 29 from the 51. Caller states that through the construction zone, several vehicles were speeding, unable to give any specific vehicle descriptions. Indicated they were all driving too fast. Authority Troop H, should be quick.

it happened in Jackson County around the sports complex, we're guessing. Oh, it's an 8-round.

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0: Langview, Wisconsin. Registration, Adam Zebra X-ray 1635. Adam Zebra X-ray 1635, Wisconsin. And white female through Iowa. First, or last name Nida, Nora Ida, David Adam. First name Julie, Marceline Mary. Date of birth 9/18/68. 9/18/68, white female, Missouri, or correction, Iowa.

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For what do you show for a week for that Iowa subject? 1154, 250. 10 for that. Should we be clear?

0: Monroe, City advised that an elderly woman had been assaulted at 816 East Cleveland Street. I'm Monroe.
1: Four nine four three.
2: Patient is breathing. Cost is 2 3.

0: 34.
1: Advise what the last four of the phone number was. They just said advise that it should ping in that area.
2: 10-4. If you could, go ahead and call them and see.
1: 10-4.

0: Bacon 943. 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
1: I'm okay. I'm 1023.
0: 244 you can disregard. 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
1: 754, go ahead.
2: Missouri registration, Lincoln Boy 6, King 3 Victor. Lincoln Boy 6, King 3 Victor. Male white Missouri, last name Mast. Mary Adam, Sam Tom, M-A-S-T, first name Sheldon. S-H-E-L-D-O-N, initial J John. Date of birth 12-04-91. 12-4-1991, male white Missouri.

0: out of Queen City on a 2012 Ford. Your driver is valid. Class F expires 26.
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0: Should be quick.
1: Not 43, Mike.
0: Yeah.
1: 543. It'll be at 1096. Monroe City is going to handle it. Is there a 1050 M overlay? Set 4943. Not that we've been advised of.

0: Be advised, we have a motor vehicle accident at 2298 County Road 1365. We have an unresponsive male on scene. He does have a pulse. We have RCAD and fire en route as well as our deputies. Looked to be that the vehicle was in the creek nearby.
1: Making 943.

0: Not 43 Monroe City. Go ahead.
1: DJ2 on County Road 1365, unresponsive male, does have a pulse. The vehicle was in the creek nearby. Arquette Fire and Deputy en route.
0: 10-4, show main route. Will be extended.
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0: Say, go ahead.
1: Just to make you aware, we had a report of a large piece of metal. Highway 36, just on the west side of Route J, east of Monroe City. We have notified MoDOT, and they have someone en route to take care of it.
0: 10-4 Shelby County. Can we be clear?
1: Shelby County, clear.

0: go ahead and make them at 1 o'clock.
1: 943, deputies on scene at this crash. They're trying to set up a helicopter landing zone.
0: 10-4, I'm about 30, 40 minutes out.
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0: reference the crash on County Road 1365. Do you have any updates?
1: Deputies on scene advised vehicle was in the creek, possible 1055. Mother is on scene as well.
0: Ten four. Should be clear.

0: All right, Kevin, go ahead.
1: I need a case number for an assault.
0: The address?
1: You've got several on here. There's 111 North Folger Street, Carrollton. There's 714 Harvest Hill. Another one.
0: County. I think her actual address is the Folger Street one.

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1: It's going to be 26-115. 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
0: Denver.
1: Fifteen oh eight.

0: this mega statement.
1: Deputies are inquiring on an ECA for a state car responding to 6298 County Road 1365.
0: Looks like he's east of Moberly now.
1: Advise they're east of Moberly now.
0: Sure, be clear.

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1: Prince Trace, Missouri, talk to Paul Adam, Tom 83. To Paul Adam, Tom 83. Man, White, Missouri, last name Hanley, H-A-N-L-E-Y. First name John, J-O-H-N, and also R. Robert. Date of birth 1-9-66. 1-9-1966, Man, White, Missouri.

0: 2026, that has been signed and accounted. Note that note.
1: Tenfold, if you could bring back that, please. Also, can you scan for a Brittany Quinn? Last name is going to be Queen Union Ida Mornora. And then a Terry Nichols Jr. as well, please.
0: Having you repeat the first name for the Quinn subject?
1: It's going to be Brittany, Boy Robert Ida, Tom Tom, Adam, Nora Young.
0: Copy that.

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0: Interesting.

0: Morning, Joseph State. I-29 northbound of 107.8, a yellow tractor trailer with a white enclosed trailer on the back all over the roadway, unable to maintain lane. Caller's willing to sign charges, go to court if necessary. His name is Austin, 402-889-0098.
1: 10-4, St. Joe State, clear.

Boy, Robert, Young, Ida, Edward, LLC on the side. Trailer has got a Utah plate of Adam 503188.

of this 1046. I got out here at about 42 and a half, 43. It's a grain hauler. It says something about switching gas tanks. He's southbound. He's on one of the cutoffs, but still causing traffic to slow. Advise Clinton County because they're asking why traffic to slow down or stop.

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0: Looking at 99 to the CFS, so westbound, west of the pier.
2: Civil.
0: J1.
2: Go ahead.
0: W. William D. David, L. Lincoln, 2417. It's on the flight Jeep SUV.

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1: 10-3, St. Joseph, 339.
2: Negative St. Joseph, I said thank you. I appreciate it, but we should be good. We'll just need that tow truck.
1: 618, copy.
2: 35.
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0: 943.
1: We have breakers response for a vehicle in the water off the roadway.
0: Ten four.
1: 943, 1025, we are still towing. Respond.
0: 10-4. How deep is the embankment?
1: Inquire with 441 when it's on scene.
0: 10-4.
2: 441 making, I'm 23. I'll get you more information on for the tow, just a moment.
0: 10-4, should be clear.

0: Seaward ELV.
1: Good afternoon, Chris. How are you today?
0: Real well, Joe. Getting a lot done. How are you?
1: Just fine, man. What a nice day. Nice improvement in the humidity over yesterday.
0: For sure. It's really nice outside. Been doing some stuff out there, and of course some stuff in here too.
1: Oh, there you go. Just finishing up a couple errands and got a little work to do at the house and paid bills today and worked on some financial stuff that didn't realize it's nice right at quit sooner and got outside.
0: I have those days too. I don't have the financial stuff until probably next week when all the bills, you know, finally get here and I have to sit down and write the checks. But outside of that, that's pretty good. Hey, I got a hold of Rodney and he'll be able to, if you're still able to help with this problem at the hospital radio, he's able to help next week too.
1: Okay, yeah, I think Wednesday is the only day I'm not available going down to babysit the grandsons. I'll double-check my schedule, and we'll go from there.
0: We'll wait till next week gets a little closer here and find out just exactly. I'll get everything ready so we can get the people with the proper keys, et cetera, that we need out there.
1: Okay, sounds like a plan.
0: Glad you guys have got the test equipment, that's for sure, because like RPJ told you, we put two radios on and still get the same problem, so we think it's either in the wiring or in the antenna.
1: Okay. Yeah, I'll have to do a little looking. I think there's a way this DNA can test the coax, but I've never used it to do that, so I will do some reading over the next few days.
0: I'm not really sure. I know there's a way to test it, but I'm not sure. I'd have to, like you, I'd really have to really look it up. But anyhow, but we think that's what's the issue, and yeah, we'll see. We'll find out.
1: Okay, sounds good. Hey, just about to pull under the house. Appreciate the call. Talk to you later, Chris. KE0 ELV, KC0, I don't know.
0: Have a great rest of the day and a great rest of the week. KE0 ELB, I'll be clear.

29 southbound at the 91 Texas registration, W. William Y. Young R. Robert 4118 on a gray Lexus SUV.

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0: for Adam 5 Sam, Charles Boy 4 Adam 5 Sam, Missouri.
1: Recognition valid expression 2030 class autism prank showing out of Kansas City. Restrictions of right outside mirror is showing on EMP for delivery of controlled substance and forgery. Your second is showing Terry Nichols out of Rogersville. Has no operator status. Is also showing on PNP. Showing on PNP for possession of controlled substance and robbery of second degree. Is showing 7. Correction. 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

0: Go ahead.
1: Well, I think it's 1046, 65 right at the South City Limits. Colorado J1, Edward Charles David, George 44, Edward Charles David, George 44, Colorado.

standby just south of Cameron on the interstate. 10-4, I'll be en route from Hamilton. 618, troop H clear. St. Joseph, 744, 1018.

I'm Edward Robert, First Logan, Lincoln Ocean, George, out of Nora, middle of Robert. Date of birth 2004-08-15, 2004-08-15, Colorado DL 17141-0693, white male.

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0: I got stuck and just got out of here. 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
1: 1545. Making 441.
2: Anyone?
1: 10-3.
2: You ready for it? J. John and Mary, 3-4, showing 2026, Chevy F10, black.
1: Taking on 46, okay?
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0: 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Bond 200 cash only.
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the unit. Please respond to a check while being at Rudy's Smoke Shop, 301 Washington Street. Report received of a woman in a black shirt and red shorts laying in a weird way slumped over. Located by the dumpster at Rudy's, again 301 Washington Street.

0: 565 is 41. Would you like his assistance?
1: 10-3, have him go ahead and relieve that officer up north. Work his way up there. Hopefully we'll be clear from here by then, but just in case, make sure we don't have any incidents up there that need to be looked at.
0: 10-4, 565.
1: No, it's 44. I'm in route.
0: 10-4, 618, copy.
2: 44.
0: Trigger is clear.
3: 1387, Fidja.
0: 1387.
3: 1015, following the subject to his residence off 22nd Street to drop off his vehicle, and then we'll be en route to the LEC.

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0: 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There is a red four-door passenger car sitting in the median, called in by a passerby.
1: Ten four and out.
0: 744, troop H clear.

0: She's due off. I appreciate it.
1: 10-4, 565.
2: It's 44. You're going to have to relay that information to me. My computer's not working.
1: Ten four. Can you call troop?
2: 10-3.
1: Troop is clear.
0: St. Joe, 10-41.
1: 521-1559, have further.
0: Good.
1: 744 is en route to 1050J unknown. I-29 at the 90.4 red passenger car in the median. 10-4, trip H clear.
0: 942 St. Joe, 1041.
1: 942-1559. St. Joseph, 618.
3: Go ahead.
1: Did you copy 565? 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

0: by 29 from the 37, a gray SUV, possibly a Hyundai Santa Fe, complaint of all over the roadway and cutting other vehicles off, almost striking a guardrail. Authority Troop H 1606, Troop H clear.
1: Ten 42.
2: 777-1606, Troop H clear.

611 westbound off ramp. We just took a report of an elderly subject that had ran out of gas. It's going to be a minivan, light blue in color.

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0: they just stated it was going to be westbound off-ramp light blue minivan.
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0: The reporting party believes the driver may be 1055. 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I do not have a deputy in position.
1: 10-4, St. Joe State, clear.

question. This will be a beige Chevrolet Silverado. Complaint of erratic driving. Almost struck another vehicle head-on. Authority, DeKalb County, 1619, Trevage, clear.

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1: 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I'll call in a bit with incarceration.
0: 10-4, Trubage clear.

middle name of Thomas. His date of birth of 5/28/1984. Showed up subject detained by 565 at this time, 1623.

0: I received a hang-up call from the Mexican restaurant. All we could hear was people talking in the background.
1: 10-4, can you contact them by phone at the restaurant directly and make sure everything's okay?
0: There was no answer on callback.
1: Ten-4.

0: 7 for a penny. I contacted the Mexican restaurant by phone. They advised me that everything was fine and okay. I will be tonight.
1: 10-4, called Mexican restaurant. They advised everything was fine. 1632.
0: 787, if you could just notate the number. It's going to be 660-542-1133. That's the number I called to get the employee.

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1: 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This is 209 North Boulder. 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He stated he was trying to set up his phone. 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

0: 565.
1: About 10:15 with that subject. I'll be en route to Clinton County for booking.
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0: 7. 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She can't talk, left side weakness.
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1: 10-4, what's the bond? 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

0: EMS, Highway 116 near Southwest Gold Road. Motor vehicle crash, unknown injuries, 3 vehicles involved.
1: Okay, can I do camera and copy, CNR, 13 and F.

0: 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Copy. Non-injury. 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Can you... disregard. Copy.
1: Making negative contact on the debris, but I'll be on a 1046. It'll be 63 north of E.E. Edward. Southbound on gray, that should be flat tire.
2: 1154,

0: Highway Patrol advised that their trooper's going to have an extended ETA. They're working another call out at Wallace State Park.
1: Pencil.

0: onto the shoulder of the road. I'll be there as soon as I can.
1: Sam 19, make a state. Traffic complaint information. 61 southbound from Warren Barrett and Hannibal. 61 southbound from Warren Barrett and Hannibal. Caller reporting a semi with a trailer that says extra. X-ray Tom Robert Adam on the side. Unable to maintain lane. Unable to get a plate or description of the driver. Make your own case.

0: check an advice, that kind of thing. 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
1: Three at freezers.
0: I'm four. Should be clear.

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2: 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Cameron PD from St. Joseph State.
1: This is Cameron.
2: 339 has advised us to call Tate's tow, and we'll start them.
1: 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Cameron clear.
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1: Check and see if 706 is available to go down to the 40 just in case. Clinton County may handle it. If not, we might want to have somebody there. And then as soon as I'm done with the one at Gold Road, I'll head that way.
0: 10-4.
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0: hole in the roadway. There is some road work with a stoplight just to the east of Orr. Traffic is starting to get backed up. Let's see if we can get these cars off the roadway.
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1: Go ahead.
0: Just information, there's a 1050 J2 northbound I-35 at the 42. Zone 7-8 cars are 10-6. Clinton County is en route. Can you be on standby in case they need assistance?

0: Tabii.
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2: 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Initial D's and David, date of birth 1985, 10-27, white man, Missouri. 311-0002.

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0: a Nissan Altima driver was advised to get rid of the plates.
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0: 6-8, Kevin.
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0: Cameron, I apologize. Did you say you've already contacted a tow company?
1: They advised that they were going to contact Tate. They should have already made contact for him.
0: 10-4. One vehicle is drivable. They're going to be able to drive it away. The other two vehicles do need tows. One of the vehicles, a family member works for GT. They are en route. So we'll use Tate's for the other vehicle.
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1: Edward Faber of Kansas City, 2018 Buick Experience, 26 Mellon.
0: Cameron, I copy. Second, Centipede, Missouri. X-ray King 6, Mary 1 Frank. 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

correction, S. Sam, E. Edward, I. Ida, V. Boy, E. Edward, L. Lincoln, first of Christopher, C. Charles, H. Henry, R. Robert, I. Ida, S. Sam, T. Tom, O. Ocean, B. Paul, H. Henry, E. Edward, R. Robert, middle initial, A. Adam, date of birth, 07-11-1977, it's a white male out of Ohio.

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2: 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I'm running further south to get the tow truck and escort them up wrong way. Clay County has all traffic stops.

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0: screwdrivers as the locking mechanism. They were at the 10-mile marker southbound approximately 2 minutes ago.
1: Mora, Edward Tom Henry, initials D. David. Date of birth is 02-11-1970, White Mountain, Missouri.

0: The Troop H officer is southbound I-29 from mile marker 10, Iowa. Southbound I-29 from mile marker 10 in Iowa. And three school buses being towed using ratchet straps and screwdrivers. Reporting party is concerned about how they're being towed. Authority Fremont County, 732, Troop H, clear. 1467.
1: I have a Venezuelan ID for 29 check.
0: Go ahead.
1: Two last names, first, G. George Adam, R. Robert, C. Charles, E. Edward, S. Sam, second, M. Mary A. Adam, C. Charles, H. Henry, A. Adam, D. David, Ocean. Two first names, first, Y. Young, Ocean, and Nora, B. Boy, R. Robert, E. Edward, I. Ida, double N. Nora, E. Edward, R. Robert, second, A. Adam, and Nora, T. Tom, H. Henry, Ocean, and Nora, Y. Young, date of birth, 12-10-1999, male, white, Venezuela.
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2: I'm 10-8 from that 21 with Children's Division. The worker stated to me the incident. He investigated. Didn't sound like there was anything needed to be done. It sounded like an accident. He just wanted to inform us. 10-8.
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Are you standby?

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0: 339.
1: Advise 565 statements have been obtained from the juveniles by the county. County also has a video of the statements, and they're dropping all that off at Cameron PD for them.
0: 565, copy.

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0: We gotten any further calls on those school buses?
1: Negative.
0: Four.
1: Troop H, clear.

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Appears to be maybe an elderly female driver. 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

Bridge Officer CNI. CNI vehicle northbound US 169 from County Road 234 near Union Star. Northbound US 165. Correction, northbound US 169 from County Road 234, Silver Ford Focus. Possible Missouri registration, T-Tom A. Adam 2, T-Tom 2, Z Zebra. Registration comes back to a subject out of Stanbury on a 2017 Nissan. Complaint of all over the roadway. Authority, Andrew County, 1810, Troop H, clear.

0: park up en route to the Sonic and Cameron to meet my witnesses.
1: 10-4, did you hear 339 advise Clinton County had statements from the juveniles?
0: Negative. You can show me. I'll still be en route to go talk to them.
1: Ten four, troop H clear.

0: 136.
1: Southbound's moving the truck, finally got started. Once 706 is in the rig, he'll be taking somebody to Love's for the deputy, and then northbound will be rolling again.
0: Ten four, your base clear.

0: Attention Troop H Officer, CNI, northbound I-35 near the 34, approximately 7 minutes ago. Northbound I-35 from the 34, 7 minutes ago. A Lincoln MKS, Missouri registration, X-X-ray, K-King, 1, J-John, 1, R. Robert. Complaint of driving in the middle of the roadway with hazards on, won't let anybody pass. Registration comes back to a subject out of Lathrop on a 2016 Lincoln. Authority Troop H, 1815, Troop H, clear.
1: North Carolina. Thank you. I have a G2 out of Ohio and ready also. G2 out of Ohio is going to be a white female. Last name is Greer, George Robert, Edward, Edward, Robert. First name is Colleen, Charles Ocean, Lincoln, Lincoln, Edward, Edward, Nora, middle initials, and Mary. Date of birth going to be 4-11-1989, white female, Ohio.

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0: 24, east of Monroe Road, 381, Illinois registration E. Edward D. David, 14559, on a white Nissan Murano. Murano, correction.
1: 10-4, should be clear. Medic 1 in route 1820.
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0: Troop H, clear.
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0: 521.
3: In reference to my current TFS, I was unable to locate anything. 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
1: Highway 5 South, just south of 24 with Lincoln Frank 2, X-ray 9 Victor.
0: That comes back to Dale Monning out of Glasgow. License year is 26 on a 2014 Ford passenger with no 29s.

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1: 339.
0: I'm northbound at the 40.8. I'm driving up the shoulder. Traffic is at a dead still again. I'm trying to figure out what's going on up here. It looks like I got some vehicles on the shoulder again.
1: Ten four,
0: clear. It might want to notify Clinton County that traffic is backed up again south of 116 going over that hill.

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0: I'll be that, showing you 10-8, 1828.

0: has any cars north. I might want to have them start south on 35. Like I said, traffic's got a dead standstill. I'm trying to get up there.
1: 565 Tango.
2: 565.
1: Traffic is at a standstill southbound as of right now. It's going to take us forever to get up there.
2: 10-4, trip H clear.

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0: out of Salisbury. Has a valid Class A expiring 2031. And does have one prior and negative 499s.
1: 10-4, could you give me the white just prior, please?
0: I think that part is going to be for speeding in 2025.
2: 644-91, I got 28 whenever you can take it.
0: And 10-4, go ahead, 644.
2: 3 Adam George, Lincoln 6-5. 3 Adam George, Lincoln 6-5.
0: This is 644. That goes back to Tyler Wakey out of Carrollton. License year is 27 on an 03 Dodge truck and 029.
2: 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Thank you.

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0: 503 is on Southwest Shaver Road, south of Missouri 116, with an abandoned school bus. Requesting a Zone 78 trooper call him.
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0: customer just received a report of CNI driving. They were eastbound Highway 36. I just got off the phone with the RP stage. They turned off the Mooresville exit. The Gold Ford Taurus, she did not have a J1. It attempted to run her off the roadway.
1: Sitting at the Mooresville exit now. I haven't seen one pass by, at least not by me. Did he go south?

0: if he needs to contact one of my deputies, I do have 844's cell number for him if he needs it.
1: Copy. We'll check it out, bye.
0: 10-4.

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0: Yes, it is backed up. It's backed up about to the 50, but they're moving.
1: 565, copy.
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0: 565 right now.
1: 565?
0: I'm not sure which Clinton County deputy it is, but they just left the loves on their back deck. Lights are still on if you want to let Clinton County know.
1: Ten four,
2: trip H clear. 339 St. Joe was on the phone. What was his traffic?

0: A Clinton County car that just left Love still had their lights on.
1: Oh, all right, 10-4, thanks.
0: Sure, page clear.

0: night, and I drove all the way through Mooresville and was unable to locate that vehicle.
1: 1848.

0: call about a paper service at 300 East Bridge Street. Life Safety is now home.
1: 10-4, I'll be by after a little while and get it served to him.
0: 1852.

0: Caitlin, one vehicle involved. I have a deputy en route.
1: Or I'll have an extended ETA up your spot from Rockport.
0: 10-4, your base clear.